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1: Tom lived for all he could give, and he stood by his father's side. Then into his world came a sweet young girl, and he took her for his bride. He took her for his bride.

Generation of the groove. Generation on the move. 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
2: She work it, girl, she work the bow. 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
1: Some things in life are bad, they can really make you mad. 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When you're chewing on life's gristle, don't grumble, give a whistle

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I've hung